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2: Liknauri Tachatin Tala Katki Awati Nupait Stakluku, Tali Wink Tlukisu, Igayokta Liknau Torashkat Tala Xungabut.

Fritz, the only movie I've really understood in years. You've got to take your analyst along to see if it's fit to see. Whatever happens, right?

0: Live from NPR News in Washington, I'm Libby Casey. Secretary of State Marco Rubio is testifying on Capitol Hill for the first time since the U.S.-Israel war against Iran began, and he's facing questions about President Trump's decisions and how the conflict will end. Connecticut Democrat Chris Murphy pressed Rubio on reopening the Strait of Hormuz.
1: Tell us about the negotiations. What do you need from them in order to get the Strait reopened? We need the Strait reopened tomorrow.
2: Well, what needs to happen is very simple. They need to announce that they will no longer fire on commercial ships that are going through or threaten to fire on ships, because in many cases, ships just won't move.
0: Rubio is on the Hill to make the State Department's 2027 budget request. Also on Capitol Hill today, Acting Attorney General Todd Blanche. He'll face questions about President Trump's $1.8 billion fund to pay people he says the federal government has unjustly targeted. NPR's Elena Moore says Democrats and Republicans oppose the fund.
3: This has caused a lot of headaches for the White House. You know, we don't see Republicans break with the president very often, but this is an issue where there has been some rare pushback within the party. Even after the DOJ's statement yesterday about, you know, abiding by the court's decision, we saw multiple Senate Republicans push for the White House to just

0: Today's episode of Talk of Alaska is a rebroadcast of a previous episode. We will not be taking calls during today's program.
1: Welcome back to Talk of Alaska. We're discussing the new Alaska Literary Field Guide with Nancy Lord, Shailene Grace Moeller, and Mary Beth Holloman. 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If you're in Anchorage, the local number is 907-550-8422. 550-8422. You can also email talk@alaskapublic.org. Shailene, the inclusion of volcanoes, glaciers, aurora, do you see a disconnect in how Indigenous cultures see these entities versus how other cultures may consider them as living beings?
2: I think there is a little bit of a disconnect. I think what we honed in to, well, what we honed in on in this collection was how these beings bring so much depth and beauty to this state, and that they have an important role in these broader communities that we have here in Alaska. From an Indigenous perspective, we understand ourselves as like, we have equal responsibility to this place as other beings do, and we have responsibility to those beings. So recognizing those characteristics of the state as beings themselves that influence our lived